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0: 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That is Mo over there. I am Stickman, and figuring out that you'll probably never figure it out is the first step to really figuring things out.
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0: Uh-huh.
1: I ate many a ramen in my college days. Many a ramen.

0: Mo likes to keep up with all things royals. 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Yep.
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0: It's going to give you a whole new way to not watch Meghan Markle.
1: I thought she was moving.
0: Maybe that's what she's going to do instead of acting, maybe.
1: Move away.
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1: Well, that's what I thought.

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1: We already knew Dolly Parton had been dealing with health problems before her passing. Now we're learning something we didn't know. She had cancer. Dolly's representatives say she had been facing a brief battle with cancer before passing away Tuesday at 80. She died at the Vanderbilt Ingram Cancer Center in Nashville, surrounded by loved ones. They have not revealed what type of cancer she had. Her nephew announced her death Tuesday in a video, something he said Dolly had asked him years ago to do when the time came. He also shared one final request from Dolly. After a lifetime of wearing heavy rhinestones, she wanted to rest in a beautiful bed of plush cotton because she'd finally earned some comfort and rest.
2: Glenn Powell's upcoming country comedy movie, The Comeback King, is adding some familiar faces. He revealed that Jelly Roll, Miranda Lambert, and Brad Paisley will make an appearance in the film. He actually let the news slip, he said with finger quotes, during an appearance on Jimmy Kimmel Live, where Jelly Roll happened to be filling in as guest host. That's Country Spotlight with Mo and Stickman.

horseback. Now he's a buckskin, 15 hands, five-time team road champion.

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0: world is still mourning, sad over the death of Dolly Parton. 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
1: You, oh, yeah. 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

0: Mo and Stickman, country question time. Actually comes from one of our friends. Thank you, Lana, for letting us steal this off your page. If I broke into your car and stole something from your back seat, what would I get?
1: I'm a bit of a neat freak. I don't know if you know that about me. So I don't keep much in my car. So if you're going to grab something out of my back seat, it's going to be a car seat.
0: Yep.
1: There you go. That's about all I got back there. On occasion, there might be a goldfish wrapper that I maybe missed.
0: Sure. Right. Because it's certainly not there on purpose.
1: Oh, no. Yeah. No. I usually clean out my car every night before I head in the house.
0: For me, currently, there is a pair of camo shorts and a couple of Mo and Stickman stickers in the back seat.
1: Always camo.
0: And my patented staff hat is back there.
1: Okay.
0: Because I carry it with me everywhere I go. It's always in the car.
1: With camo that he wears almost every day.
0: Yes.
1: Even though he's never been hunting.
0: Right. Well, I mean, I've been hunting, but I'm not really a hunter. I have, but I'm not really a hunter, no. So it's a Mo and Stickman country question. If I broke into your car and stole something from your back seat, what would I get? If you're listening on the Odyssey app, you can tap on the microphone on the station page, leave us a voice message,

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0: It is a Moe and Stick Man country question. If I break into your car and stole something from your back seat, what am I getting?
1: Well, you're probably getting a cooler of beer.
0: There you go.
2: Okay,
0: then. Somebody else is driving, right?
1: Yeah.
0: Okay, good.
1: Yeah, we just pack it before we get off work.

0: Samoan Stickman Country question. If I broke into your car and stole something from your back seat, what am I getting?
1: Umbrella.
0: Umbrella.
2: Ooh.
0: Question is it a nice umbrella?
1: Of course.
0: Of course, yeah, all right.
1: A maple wood handle on it.
0: Heck, ooh, yeah.
3: Fancy.
0: That's awesome. Thank you, friend.

0: It is the Moe and Sick Man country question. If I break in your car and steal what's in your back seat, what am I getting?
1: A rain jacket.
2: Oh, okay. Is it a nice one?
1: Yeah.
2: What color is
1: Columbia.
2: It? Ooh, a Columbia.
1: Ooh,
2: yeah.
1: Okay.

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0: if I break into your car and steal what's in your back seat, what am I getting?
1: A transit.
0: What?
1: A work transit.
0: All right, for us idiots, explain what that is.
1: It's a transit. It's level. Is it levels houses?
0: Oh.
1: A transit that levels houses.
0: Wow. Okay.
2: Okay.
0: How much those things cost?
2: What's resale value?
1: $5,000.
0: Wow.
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1: Uh-oh.
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0: Young.
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0: Microbiologists say that typing right after eating with your hands can turn your keyboard into what they are calling a bacteria cafeteria.
1: But we're all so guilty of it.
0: I know. If you eat with your fingers, tiny amounts of saliva and food residue can transfer from your hands to the keys. And some bacteria can survive on those surfaces for days. Don't this sound clean and sanitary?
1: As I look at my keyboard right now, I wondered why some of those keys looked a little shinier than others.
0: There's a few keyboards in here, and at least one of them has, we'll just say, has some furry keys. It's pretty bad. I'm not wrong.
1: You're not. I think some of the furriness, though, is more from lack of use. Not necessary. I don't know. Is that some food stuck in there?
0: I mean,
1: starting to get some mold on it?
0: Could be.
1: We need to get a cleaning thing in here.
0: At this point, we need a new keyboard. Wow.

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Would you want to know? Let's talk about that coming up on the Mo and Stickman Show. I threw

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0: New country now.

0: Let's present this question. If your spouse cheated on you, one time thing, it was over, it never happened again, would you want them to tell you? Would you rather never know?
1: Oh, you better tell me.
0: You want to know.
1: Because you know other people know. And I won't be the little foolish one walking around going, oh, life's so good. And they're like, oh, her man cheated on her. She don't even know it. I don't want to look foolish. I need to know the information. Plus, if you keep, like, it's already, that's hard to process. And sure. Then knowing you keep it a secret.
0: Sure.
1: Just feels yuck.
0: Most people say that being faithful is a big deal in a relationship. 88% say that it's important. But here's where thing gets interesting. If their parted or their partner cheated just once, one time only, more than a third say they would rather never be told about it.
1: No.
0: 34% of women would prefer it be kept in the dark, along with 34% of men.
1: No, because even though the physical act might have happened only once, the emotional stuff was going on way before that.
0: I don't want to know. I'm just telling you, I don't want to know. If it ain't broke, don't
1: really?
0: Fix it. It took me forever to go to the doctor knowing that I potentially had high blood sugar, high glucose. No, if it ain't broke, don't fix it.
1: So you want her to be like, oh, she be cheating. He don't know. I don't want to know that everybody knows something and I'm not knowing.
0: I don't want to know. Just telling you.

0: There's a new Gallup poll said 17% of Americans say they smoke marijuana. That's more than doubled since 2013. Another 15% say they consume marijuana edibles. It also should be noted that 100% of marijuana smokers surveyed also found out that Dave's not here.
1: Huh?
0: Gotta be a certain age to get that joke.
1: Okay, because that went way over my head.
0: You
1: I'm
0: people
1: having to go get it.
0: You people of a certain age laughed.
2: My name's John MacArthur, and I work this dirt.

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High heels have never actually been known for comfort, but somebody looked at them and thought, you know what these need? Less shoe. Like a lot less shoe. I'll tell you what I'm talking about coming up on the Moe and Stickman Show.

0: 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Always there for you. 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
1: I was going to say that Mo has a love-hate relationship with high heels, but it's more of a hate-hate relationship,
2: yeah.
1: Ain't it?
2: I know that you have to wear them sometimes.
1: You have to wear them.
2: Nice outfits.
1: Right.
2: But they don't usually even last long for me.
1: There is a new fashion trend called barefoot heels. They look like high heels from a distance, but there's really nothing covering the top of your foot. And then the sole stops before the front. Have you ever broken a heel on your, right? Think that, except exact opposite. It's the front that's gone. You've got a heel under the back of your foot, but the ball of your foot's actually touching the ground.
2: What?
1: And yeah, it's dumb. Jeffrey Campbell has debuted a pair. And Chanel has its own version that'll run you $2,000. It's like half a shoe.
2: Why do we have this?
1: Fashion.
2: I thought, to me, the best trend has been wearing nice dresses with tennis shoes.
1: That's great.
2: Can we just keep on that? Do we have to add all these other things?
1: What you're saying is you don't want the half heel. Barefoot heels.
2: Okay, no, because you already barefoot. I don't need that in my life. I always have something. I don't need something making me feel less of wearing shoes. I always have to have something on my feet.
1: She don't go barefoot at home.
2: Oh, no. These bare feet touch the sand in the shower, and that's about it.

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0: According to this, Americans are about twice as likely to be curious about discovering aliens as they would be afraid. 38% say they'd be curious, only 17% say they would be scared, and 55% admit that they were probably not prepared as society had to deal with finding out that we're not alone.
1: I'm in the scared bracket.
0: You're in a scared bracket?
1: I'm in the I'd rather not hear about it, think about it, hide me in a basement, stay away from it.
0: I am in the curious bracket as long as it's not close. It's a big world, and if aliens land in England, that's a good ways away from me. So
1: you feel okay there?
0: I'm all right.
1: I'm good. They're not near here.

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1: It's summer 2026.
0: Welcome to the summer of freedom. We've got this summer's

0: rules for listening to the Mo and Stickman Show. And that one rule, that one main rule is when you have the opportunity to spread good news, always take that opportunity. Today's good news comes from Bishop Kelly High School in Tulsa, Oklahoma. And they have a first day of school tradition for incoming freshmen. The seniors swarm the parking lot surrounding arriving cars and demand that every freshman give whoever drops them off, mom, dad, grandma, grandpa, a goodbye kiss.
1: I love this so much.
0: Right there in front of everybody. Now, this tradition started in 2001. Before that, seniors pulled the usual freshman prank. Then one class decided that they wanted to do something a little kinder while still maintaining a certain amount of freshman embarrassment. And then the other reason that seniors are enforcing it is because they had to do it when they were freshmen. And the parents apparently love it.
1: I am all in. Can we make this a blanketed thing for all schools everywhere?
0: Let's do it.
1: I would totally be taking my kids.
0: I have seen videos on TikTok. It's like, give them a kiss. Give them a kiss. It is so, so cool.
1: I should just do it. Anyway, I got a freshman, you know.
0: That's right.
1: In high school. I'll just be like, give me a kiss. Bye.
0: Mom.
1: Oh, he wouldn't even say that. He'd just slam the door and leave. Run, to be honest.

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We're all still mourning the death of Dolly Parton this week. And I had a real, I had a personal story with Dolly from the very beginning of my career. And there is a video on the Mo and Stickman Facebook page that tells that story. And it's actually a very, very funny story. I'd love for you to go check it out at Mo and Stickman.

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And you could leave town a rich man. And he said, boys, whatever you're offering, it won't be enough.

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1: We already knew Dolly Parton had been dealing with health problems before her passing. Now we're learning something we didn't know. She had cancer. Dolly's representatives say she had been facing a brief battle with cancer before passing away Tuesday at 80. She died at the Vanderbilt Ingram Cancer Center in Nashville, surrounded by loved ones. They have not revealed what type of cancer she had. Her nephew announced her death Tuesday in a video, something he said Dolly had asked him years ago to do when the time came. He also shared one final request from Dolly. After a lifetime of wearing heavy rhinestones, she wanted to rest in a beautiful bed of plush cotton because she'd finally earned some comfort and rest.
2: Glenn Powell's upcoming country comedy movie, The Comeback King, is adding some familiar faces. He revealed that Jelly Roll, Miranda Lambert, and Brad Paisley will make an appearance in the film. He actually let the news slip, he said with finger quotes, during an appearance on Jimmy Kimmel Live, where Jelly Roll happened to be filling in as guest host. That's Country Spotlight with Mo and Stickman.

0: That puts a wraps on it for the Mo and Stick Man Show. Before we go, though, scientists say that jet lag is bad in either direction that you travel, but it's much worse for your brain if you travel east.
1: Really?
0: Now, if you think about it, that makes sense because your brain gets dumber and dumber the closer you get to Washington, D.C.

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0: Detroit's number one for new country, 99.5 YCD. Josh, Rachel, and Grumwald, the gang's all here on a throwback Thursday. What's going on, guys?
1: Hey.
2: Good morning.
1: Good morning, everybody.
2: All in our places with bright, smiling faces.
1: Yesterday was a stressful day because there was so much going on with Dolly Parton. And
2: it was emotionally exhausting.
1: It was emotionally exhausting.
0: For a lot of people, not just us.
1: No,
0: yeah.
1: I know, but it's just, you know, it's a sad day, and I think, honestly, from Dolly's passing, just be a little bit nicer and kinder today.
0: Well, we should be celebrating Dolly.
2: Be like Dolly.
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It's Country Night

0: we'll see some isolated showers here and there. Mostly sunny, though, today, which we like. A high of 82. Tomorrow's going to be sunny and 80. 83 on Saturday. Sunshine. Beautiful weekend ahead.
1: Summer's not over yet.
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1: This song, don't you always wonder with an ex, do you, they cross your mind? 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Do they ever think about you?
2: No.
1: Once they're not with you anymore?
2: Yes,
1: they do.
2: Listen, no, you're an overthinker. Josh and I are not overthinkers.
0: I ain't thinking about her, but she be thinking about me. I guarantee you.
1: Absolutely. Mm-hmm. I agree.
0: And the bullet she dodged.
2: Yo, that's the truth. Amen.
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0: 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Coming up after 6 o'clock, we'll talk to Kelly Bells. She was the last one to record with Dolly.
1: Yeah, she wrote a song, Son of Jolene, a follow-up to Jolene. And Dolly heard it, loved it, and wanted to record it with her.
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2: Calling in from the West Coast, this girl is the last person who actually recorded with Dolly Parton. She wrote a song called Son of Jolene. Her name is Kelly Bells. And the song just came out in April of this year, a couple of months ago, and she was the last one to record with Dolly.
1: Kelly, good morning.
3: Good morning.
4: You know, I've been thinking a lot about you, seeing you all over CNN and a lot of other programs, being somebody that has gotten to know Dolly, and I'm sure that is a childhood dream for you.
3: 100%. You know, I grew up idolizing her and listening to her music all the time, and I mean, she was just a huge part of my childhood, and like, she was my grandpa's favorite artist of all time, and he would burn me CDs of Dolly Parton, and I would listen to them all the time. I mean, she is just such an icon and an idol to me when I was young, and I truly can't believe that I got to meet her.
4: Kelly, you wrote a song, Son of Jolene. Now, how did this come up?
3: Yeah, I was on tour fall of 2024, and my opening act, his mom came out to a show one night, and his mom's name was Jolene. So we were just riding in the van the next day, and I turned to him, and I was like, you should write a song about being the son of Jolene. And he was like, I don't really know if I would write that. But I asked him, I was like, well, I think it's kind of a good idea. Like, do you care if I write that song? And he said, sure. So I wrote it that next week.
4: Then it got to Dolly Parton.
2: Who played it for Dolly?
3: My publisher played it for Kent Wells, who's Dolly's longtime producer. And then he ended up loving the song, and he played it for Dolly, and she loved it so much that she wanted to be a part of it.
4: Kelly, listen, I know it's early there. You're on the West Coast. Thank you for getting up. Thank you for sharing some stories about Dolly. And we're going to play Son of Jolene right now for you. Kelly Bells, thank you so much, and we're sorry for your loss.
3: Aw, thank you guys so much.

0: 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Rachel Scoop coming up in 6 minutes. What do we have today, Rach?
1: We're going to have more on Dolly Parton, people's reactions to her death.
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2: Well, we have a lot of country music stars reacting to the death of Dolly Parton. Taylor Swift, not necessarily a country star, but she says that a world without Dolly doesn't feel possible, real or right, but because of the eternally generous way she spent her time on this earth and the countless lives she changed for the better, her legacy will be an everlasting one.
3: She definitely,
2: yes, definitely well said. She will live on. Here is Luke Bryan remembering Dolly Parton.
4: So much of my childhood, she was in it, from movies to music. Songwriting ability, charisma, wittiness, and the ability to inspire the world is what I think about when I think of Dolly. When you live your life and people can recognize you by one name, Dolly, I think that says it all.
5: Yeah, you know, I was shocked at bands like Metallica, Motley Crue, posted Dolly Parton was not only one of the greatest songwriters of all time, but a bright, shining star who helped change the world for the better. Working with Dolly on Home Sweet Home, remember, she did that song that on her rock album because she got nominated.
3: Oh, yeah, I forgot about that. Yeah. For the Hall of Fame, Rock and Roll Hall of
5: Fame.
3: They
5: said was one of the true highlights of our career. We can still hear her voice saying, well, how about that?
3: Who said that? Nikki? Nikki Sixx?
5: This is a thing from Motley Crue.
3: Nikki Sixx and the
5: Thank you for the music, the laughter, and the kindness, Dolly. Our deepest condolences to her family, friends, and fans around the world. With love and respect, Motley Crue. That just goes to show you how so many people are affected by this. Now fans are saying they want the Nashville airport renamed after Dolly. There's over 150,000 signatures. And then yesterday I was reading more about Dolly, and her and I have something in common.
3: What's that? What?
5: Did you know that she was a super fan and ate at Taco Bell all the time? Her favorite was the soft taco supreme with extra sour cream. And she loved the Mexican pizza so much. Years ago, she did a commercial with Doja Cat when it came back talking about her love for the Mexican pizza, which I thought was so funny. I didn't know she was a super fan of Taco Bell.
3: Didn't Doja Cat just say she didn't know No, it was Ella Langley. Sorry.
5: Ella.
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7: Sale. Traffic volume slowly picking up on the drive this morning, but overall in pretty good shape out there. A weekend freeway closure coming up a little earlier than usual, starting later tonight, 9 o'clock. Southbound 75 set to close over the Rouge River Bridge through the weekend. I'm Michelle Pendio with traffic.

0: tomorrow, September 3rd through the 7th. We have a four-pack for you right now.
1: Yeah, let's take caller 19 right now. You want to go to the Michigan State Fair? All you have to do is be the 19th caller.
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0: 4-pack to the Michigan State Fair. Let's go to line 9. Good morning. Who's this?
1: Good morning. It's Peyton.
2: Hey, Peyton.
1: Peyton.
2: Oh, it's Peyton.
0: It's not Peyton Manning. It's Painting Manning.
2: No, it's Peyton.
1: Yes.
2: You don't say the T. It's
3: oh my gosh.
2: Peyton. Like, what are you doing, Rachel? I'm painting.
3: Leave her alone. Oh, my gosh.
0: Peyton, this has got to be
3: Peyton,
0: one of the worst calls you've ever been on.
2: Yeah, I know. Good news is you're caller 19.
4: Caller 19, Peyton.
3: Yay!
0: We're going to give you a 4-pack to the Michigan State Fair running September 3rd through the 7th. That's a week from today that kicks off.
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8: Police are on scene of a crash, I-94 traveling westbound just after Connor. Prepare for a left lane closure. Then this weekend, a freeway closure starting a bit earlier than usual. 9 o'clock tonight, southbound 75 set to close from Springwells to Schaefer through the weekend. I'm Michelle Pendio with traffic.
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0: Josh, Rachel, and Grunwald.
1: I want to be remembered for everything good I did. I want people to remember me as a fun person that didn't take myself too serious, but took my work serious, but enjoyed it at the same time. I love the fact that I get to work with all these kids things, but I love the fact that I get to do so many things. Some people say I do too much, but I don't think so, because I need to be busy. I have new dreams every day, and once you get in a position to where you can do a lot of stuff, why not? You know, so I always want to be remembered as somebody that really loved their life and really loved their work, really appreciated the opportunities to get to do so many things.
2: Nobody said it like Dolly.
3: Nobody did. And you know what I think? If I could just say a couple of words that when I hear the word Dolly, I think humble and kind. I really do. I think before I think of her as an artist, I think of her as just a wonderful human being that has given so much to millions of people around the world, that's what sticks out most in my mind.

0: I think for me, when I was growing up, the movie 9 to 5, like I remember as a kid, I watched that many, many, many times. I don't know why, for me, it was kind of groundbreaking. And so, I mean, I guess I kind of thought of her as an actress who sang more so than a singer who did some acting. But along the lines of what Grunwald said, she was just such a kind person. She never had anything negative to say about anybody. One of her quotes about having children was, "I didn't have children because I believe that God didn't mean for me to have kids so that everybody's kids could be mine and I could do things like Imagination Library."
1: What a way to look at things.
0: Yeah, I mean, yeah. She just had this way. Apparently, she used to wake up at 3 a.m. Like, she goes, no matter what time I go to bed, I would wake up at 3 a.m. And she said that she did some of her best work between 3 and 7 a.m.
2: Josh does his best work between 3 and 7. He's sleeping.
1: That's my favorite time of the day.

0: I've had so many highlights of my career. I think two or three of the special ones was when I became a member of the Grand Ole Opry in the late 60s. I'd always wanted to be that. And it's sort of like how that old saying in New York, if you can make it in New York, you can make it anywhere. Well, in Nashville, as a country star, you want to be on the Grand Ole Opry.
1: When you think of Dolly, what do you think of? YCD Mornings on Facebook. What are they saying over there, Rach?
2: People have such fun, specific memories. Missy says, both of my girls benefited from her imagination library from birth to 5 years old. Genius program from a genius woman. Stewart says, in 87, she did a concert at Fort Jackson, South Carolina. I was in basic training at the time. She walked through the ranks and thanked us all for our service. I remember it like it happened yesterday. And this is interesting. Autumn says, it's like when you ask somebody older where they were when they heard Kennedy was shot or when Elvis died. She goes, we'll always remember where we were when we found out that Dolly had passed.
1: What a great point.
3: When you think of Dolly, what do you think of?
1: 248-945-9995. Lines are open today. Let us know.

0: Grendel, when you think of Dolly, what do you think of?
1: Prolific philanthropist.
2: People were saying she could be a multi-billionaire, and she just gives away so much of her money. But listen, I think it's wonderful, and that's what makes you happy. But why not?
1: Yes, she gave back to her community and to people around the world. I mean, what she did to the folks in Gatlinburg after the fires.
2: Yeah.
3: Right.
0: I mean, we were talking about that yesterday. Yeah.
3: She gave the money to everybody. It wasn't just, you know, people she knew or, you know, it was everybody
1: who
3: needed it.
1: Yeah, it wasn't just, it was to all the families that suffered. It wasn't just the rich or the, you know, the businesses. It was to every single family.
2: Yeah, she wrote a check to made sure every family that was devastated with the fires and the floods, that they got the money. And then even with COVID.
0: I was going to say, one of you guys are talking about COVID, too.
2: She wrote $1 million check for research immediately. And I think that went to Vanderbilt was doing big research on the COVID vaccine then.
3: But when you come from nothing, you know, you probably have no idea where to start spending all that money that you have. Like, you know, think about it. The coat of many colors was because they had no money and they used to sew pieces of material together to make a coat.
2: But think about it. If you had 11 brothers and sisters and you didn't have electricity, you want to talk about coming from nothing
0: and creating an empire.
1: Yeah.
3: Absolutely. Yeah. I mean, she went from one extreme to another and was so generous with it.
1: Yes, she was. She was extremely generous with her money and her time.

0: ticket to anywhere.
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10: Prepare for a complete closure along Woodward both directions at the Davison, all due to a crash investigation. You can use John R. as your alternate. Starting after 9 o'clock tonight, southbound 75, set to close from Springwells to Schaefer through 5 a.m. on Monday. I'm Michelle Pendio with traffic.

0: I think people want these Luke Combs tickets, right? 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
0: 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Luke Combs, My Kind of Saturday Night Tour 2027 at Ford Field, April 17th. We have that next. Stay right here, 99.5 YCD. I swear that

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0: traffic.
1: Prepare for a crash investigation and closure. Woodward is blocked off both directions at the Davison and Highland Park. You can use John R. as your alternate. Then coming up tonight, 75 southbound closing for the weekend from Springwells to Schaefer through 5 a.m. Monday. I'm Michelle Pendia with traffic.
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0: All right, today's impossible question. This seems like a dangerous thing for a driver to do, but it'll get you a ticket in just one state. Only one.
2: I'm going to say this, because I think it's probably weird and wacky.
3: What?
2: Drive with no shoes on.
0: No.
2: That's a good guess, though.
0: How is a cop going to be able to see if you have shoes on?
2: I don't know, but I'm just saying, if you don't have shoes on, I think that could be illegal.
0: If you're already pulled over,
2: yeah.
0: And he pulls you out of the car and says, sir, you're not wearing flip-flops today.
3: Have you? I've seen someone drive with their foot out the window.
0: Yeah,
3: like the left foot sitting out the window.
2: Girls
3: while they're driving.
2: Do that sometimes.
0: Someone was doing. I was behind somebody doing that the other day. I said, have some respect for yourself. Like an old crotchety woman. Those are good guesses. That's not it. 248-945-9995 for Cole Wetzel tickets. This seems like a dangerous thing for a driver to do, but it'll get you a ticket in just one state. 248-945-9995.

0: friends.
1: The impossible question.
0: Dave-o, this seems like a dangerous thing to do for a driver, but it'll get you a ticket in just one state. What do you think?
2: I'm going to say eating while driving.
3: Oh, that is a good guess. And you can get a ticket for eating while driving if you're not maintaining your lane and you're kind of all over the road. It could go under distracted driving as well.
0: But you can't get a ticket for eating while driving, though.
3: No.
0: Yeah. So I wonder if there's a state, though, where you're not allowed to eat while driving.
3: Like probably.
0: That, an actual offense.
4: Coming from somebody who eats while he's driving all the time.
3: Listen, I can drive. What are the great knee? I can turn a corner with my knee.
0: One of the great knee drivers in the Motor City.
3: Dipping my nuggets in sauce.
0: Sorry, man. That's not it. Let's go to line three. Good morning. Who's this?
5: Austin.
0: Austin, what's your guess?
5: Using a radar detector.
3: Well, a lot of states, that's illegal in more than one state. I know many states it's illegal to have.
0: Remember when this country used to be great and you could have one of those in your car?
4: Oh, yeah.
3: Well,
0: lots changed, huh?
3: Yeah. Virginia, you can't have one in Virginia, I know.
4: My husband used to have one on his windshield, and I drove his car one night, and his car got broken into.
0: And they stole the
4: detector? That's what they stole. They stole the radar detector off the windshield.
0: Absolutely. My dad used to have one. Absolutely.
4: Yeah, absolutely.
0: 248-945-9995. This seems like a dangerous thing for a driver to do, but it'll get you a ticket in just one state for Cole Wetzel tickets. Good luck. 99.5 YCD.

0: impossible question.
1: Co-Wetzel tickets. This seems like a dangerous thing for a driver to do, but it'll get you a ticket in only one state. What have we heard so far, Rach?
2: We know it's not eating while driving, and we know it's not using a radar detector.
1: Let's go back to line two. Good morning. Who's this?
3: It's Cam.
1: Cam, this seems like a dangerous thing for a driver to do, but it'll get you a ticket in just one state. What do you think?
3: Let's say drive with your dog on your lap.
1: Wow, Cam. Way to go.
2: Yeah.
1: All right. For extra credit here, Cam. What's the one state it's illegal in?
3: I looked this up a while ago, actually, because I see people driving with their dog on their lap all the time.
2: Especially if it's a St. Bernard.
1: What'd you say?
3: I want to say it's Hawaii.
1: It's Hawaii.
2: Hawaii. Yeah.
4: Way to go, Cam. Congratulations, Cam. You are off to see one of our favorite artists. Co-Wetzel is going to be here tomorrow night at the Meadowbrook Amphitheater, and you're going to be there.
3: Nice, thank you.

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1: 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'Cause she's a gold digger with a quick trigger. 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

0: believe in Bigfoot?
1: Yes.
0: If you do, you may want to head to Munising, where they believe one was spotted this week.
1: Stop it. This is so dumb.
0: I'm not stopping.
1: There's no such thing as Bigfoot.
2: We have the story coming up next. Can't wait for that reaction. 99.5 YCD, 6 minutes. Don't

0: Listen, this is something that Rachel and I are buying into. I think Grun's going to be a skeptic. Check this out.
1: What made two people leave the woods near Munising, Michigan yesterday after they had already found possible footprints and something answered them back from the woods? So a man and his wife are exploring wooded terrain on Monday, August 24th, near the area of Munising, Michigan. They started to notice two unusual branch structures and two interesting foot impressions. And one of these impressions allegedly showed toe detail.
0: All right, I'm going to stop it right here. Grunwald, you're already out.
2: Here Listen. We go. Here's the skeptic.
1: They photographed the impressions and the structures, but these photographs have not been released publicly over on Reddit.
3: Yeah, you know, this is the dumbest thing I've ever heard.
0: Shocker.
3: I'm going to tell you something. If you believe that there is a Bigfoot or Bigfoots in Munising, I think you're delusional.
2: I think it'd be Big Feet.
3: No, it's wacky. I snowmobile in Munising.
2: Big Five.
3: I've been to Munising.
4: You've never
3: and
4: seen
3: I've
4: a Bigfoot Munising?
3: Tens of thousands of miles in Munising area.
0: But you're not paying attention to those things, though.
2: Yeah. Are you looking for prints?
0: You're not doing these things, Grun.
2: But this is what I don't get about you. You believe in aliens.
0: Wildest part.
3: Because
2: you believe in other things, but you don't believe in Bigfoot.
3: Because there's tens of thousands of pictures of proof of unidentified flying objects.
2: As there are of Bigfoot.
0: Of Bigfoot sightings. Yes, there are.
2: Yes, there are.
0: Lots of proof of Bigfoot sightings.
2: We just had them down in Monroe in the last year.
3: Yeah, well, or you see a blurry picture that could be somebody in a costume.
0: That's
3: Stop.
0: All a UFO is.
3: No, it's not.
0: Yes,
2: Absolutely.
0: It is. If I see something in the sky, I'm thinking it's Elon messing around with SpaceX.
3: There are UFOs and fighter pilots and commercial airline pilots see the aliens. All of a sudden, an aircraft do something that our technology cannot do.
2: But there's a lot more people flying in the sky than there are in the middle of very dense wooded areas.
3: Right. If you believe in Bigfoot and Munising, I think you're an idiot.
0: 0% you believe
3: an idiot.
0: In idiot.
3: 0%. I'm an idiot. 0.0.
0: Reddit's on top of this
3: yeah,
0: stuff.
3: Yeah, okay.
0: Reddit is on top of this
3: you
0: stuff.
3: Know the moron people that live up there that probably, you know, fake something like this or this society fakes? I don't believe any of it.
0: Do you
3: it's
0: believe
3: nonsense.
0: In Nessie?
3: No.
0: You don't believe in Nessie?
3: The Loch Ness Monster's a bunch of crap. Got

0: YCD, Josh, Rachel, and Grumwald. Rach, you have a shout-out?
1: Yeah, I want to give a shout-out to Quinn. We got a message saying, can you guys play Post Malone's I Had Some Help? It's Quinn's first day at a new school, and she'll be in the car with Dad. That's her favorite song, and I think it will help set her up for a great day, a first grade in a new school. So, Quinn, this is for you. You have a great day, honey.
0: It's going to be an awesome day. What a great pick, by the way.
1: Yeah, smart little girl.
0: This sets me up, Grun, for a good day.
2: It sets everybody up.

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17: Woodward is blocked both directions at the Davison and Highland Park following an earlier crash and ongoing investigation. You can use John R. as your alternate. Also, reports of a disabled semi blocking traffic 8 Mile eastbound at Coolidge, where the right side is affected. I'm Michelle Pendio with traffic.
0: Get your country on.
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1: It's summer 2026.
0: Welcome to the summer of freedom. We've got this summer's hottest concert tickets

0: This is our golf. The Chili's of golf. Literally, we're putting a Chili's on a golf course. A delicious place where golf is just a little less golfy.
1: Sick.
2: Isn't that cool?
1: Tell me about this. Where's this happening?
2: I saw this, and they're building a Chili's in a clubhouse on a golf course, but it's only going to be open for 2 days. And then, better yet, they have a golf cart that comes by that they've modified, and they made it into a booth.
1: It's like one of those long eight-seaters.
2: Yeah, on a golf cart.
1: So are there employees on this golf cart, or is it just a place for you to sit?
2: Well, it's just a place. It's just one golf cart.
1: And it's all logoed up.
2: It's all logoed up, but I think they're going to have it where inside the clubhouse is where they're going to make the Chili's. But you can also eat on the golf course, which is cool.
1: Couldn't love this more.
2: I saw this and I thought, this is Josh Holloman.
3: It has you all over. I know a lot of people who have had jobs in the summer, like being like golf cart girls or whatever.
2: Well, they make good money
3: with the tips. Oh, they do, with the beverages and the food, driving around, listen, taking care of the golfers.
1: You come around that turn, you need a fresh Coors Light and a hot dog.
3: You've never been more happy to see someone pull up, right?
1: It's a thrill. 99.5 YCD.

0: Grunwald, you were talking about Dolly Parton t-shirts and things like that. A lot of the memorabilia is selling out.
1: Well, it's her site crashed.
0: Yeah, her site, her website,
2: it was down.
0: Crashed.
2: We assume that it crashed.
0: Yeah. Right? So this is something you may want to consider picking up because these are selling out as well. You know I'm a big fan of the Kardashians, and Khloe has her Good American denim line. It's jeans. Well, a year or so ago, Dolly did a collab with Khloe Kardashian's Good American brand. It's Dolly's Jolene's. It's Joleans.
2: I didn't know about this.
0: Yeah.
1: Oh, that's funny.
0: Yeah, so Dolly, so I just went to the Good American website to see if any of the Jolene line was still available. And it is, but it's really cute. It's not even just jeans. It's like denim corset tops.
1: And oh, I get one of those.
0: You know how Dolly wore like a lot of corseted tops? It's a lot of things like that. It's corseted tops as well as pants. So just a recommendation. I might get myself something from the Jolene Good American line.
2: I think you should.
0: Yeah,
1: I need a corset for myself. My boobs are.
2: And in, see if I can zoom
0: it's
2: in.
0: It's
2: going to
0: lift them up.
2: Here.
1: Speaking of Dolly
2: see
1: today.
2: If I can zoom in.
0: Yeah.
1: A lot of women are not wearing a bra today. They're having their boobs at half.

0: So we've been talking a lot about Dolly the past couple of days, and honestly, I didn't realize this. She was responsible for the former coach and NFL broadcaster John Madden getting a tour bus.
1: Really?
2: Oh, interesting.
0: So this is from Dolly, all from Dolly.
1: Well, you know, he was afraid. He had a massive fear of flying.
2: Of flying.
1: So anywhere, he traveled all over the country for broadcasting, but he would take a bus or a train. He would not get on an airplane.
2: It was all over the place. It actually made a appearance on Little Giants, which was a great movie. And also, there was a great documentary about the Madden video game that they touched on this a little bit, too.
0: Well, this started from Dolly because they didn't know how he was going to get to three different cities.
1: Yeah.
0: And Dolly said, I'll let you use my tour bus, John. And he took her tour bus, and it had Dolly all over the side. It was pink. It was. And he had this tour bus for a week. She gave it to him, and he said, I'm getting a tour bus. He loved it. And that's how it started from Dolly Parton, which
2: is
0: amazing.
2: How cool is that? I did not know that part.
1: And I heard when he returned it to her, there was a turduncan sitting inside the tour bus.
0: I don't think that was actually true. No.
3: Is that part true?
0: No.
2: He eventually got the branding, the Madden
1: logo.
2: Yeah,
1: that's so

0: terribly sorry, sir, but I'm afraid you're mistaken.
1: Get down on your knees and tell me you love me.
0: On your knees?
1: I love you.
2: You gotta do better than that.
3: I love you.
4: I think that's one of our favorite scenes, in my opinion, of all time, of Tim Curry.
5: Well, that was in, obviously, Home Alone.
4: Home Alone 2, Lost in New York. Donald Trump was in that, too,
6: yes,
4: by the way.
6: Yes, you're
4: brief
6: right.
4: Brief appearance. But we learned yesterday he passed away at the age of 80.
5: Yeah, he was also in what? No, I think the biggest role was Rocky Horror Picture Show.
6: Yeah. It's funny because I recognize that voice. I know him from The Wild Thornberries. My daughter is a cartoon. On Nickelodeon, my daughter watched it all the time as a kid.
4: He voiced it?
6: The family drove around in an RV. Yes, and he was the father.
5: Didn't know anything about that.
6: Yeah.
4: Passed away at the age of 80, just like Dolly.
6: Yeah.

0: Throwback Thursday, Kenny Rogers, Dolly Parton, Islands in the Stream. Coming up in 6 minutes, we'll talk to the man, the myth, the legend. John Daly's going to be on the show. Cannot wait for this.
1: And we're going to be talking about the Ally Challenge, and John Daly's going to be there. But not only that, we're going to have front of stage tickets to see Keith Urban this weekend at the Ally Challenge. And we're going to give those away after we talk to John.
0: That's next, 99.5 YC.

0: kicks off today. Grand Blanc, Warwick Hills. We have John Daly on the line. Good morning.
1: Good morning.
0: Good morning.
2: Good morning.
3: You ready to come to Michigan, my friend?
1: I'm already here.
3: Oh.
0: When did you get in, John?
1: I got in here Tuesday.
3: Oh, wow. You've been here for a while. I remember many years ago, one of my favorite things ever. You were here with Kid Rock, and you teed off from a beer can. And it was one of the most amazing things I've ever seen in my life. And to this day, John, it is one of the things that'll go with me to the grave. It was the coolest thing ever. I mean, that takes talent.
1: We had a good day that day.
3: You know, we were excited to meet you because our friend Riley Green has got a bar down in Nashville. We were there, and you were just leaving, going out to the car, and I wanted to run after you and introduce myself, but I didn't want to look like a stalker.
0: You would have.

0: I know. You I would have.
1: That would have been embarrassing, so thank you for not.
2: Yeah. Well, the funny thing is, my bar is right by his.
3: So you can just pop over whenever you want to. Do you get stopped a lot in Nashville?
2: You know, it's okay. When I say me and Rowdy talk, you know, one of my best friends, Steve Ford, owns Losers and
3: yeah,
2: at the duck blind that Rowdy's at, and I'm just right next door. And we go in, we hang out with Steve and have a good time, and well, we take some pictures and stuff. But I just love the country music down there. I got a lot of friends there, and they play golf. I give them lessons, and Old Hickory Country Club, our porch, there'll be two guitars on the porch after I give them lessons. Okay, boys, let's hear it.
4: Hey, John, tell me,
0: who do you think some of the best country music artists are for golf? I would say Jake Owen.
3: He's pretty good.
0: Colt Darius. Ford, Darius.
2: Jake's really good.
1: Yeah. Really? Okay.
2: Darius has become really good. Vince Gill still would probably... I'd like to see Vince and Jake Owen play because they're both probably... They're probably the best I've seen in the country... singers for golf. You know, Kid Rock, he got into it a little bit.
1: Yeah, he's getting into sports and like playing. He gets up and plays pickleball at 6 o'clock.
3: Well,
1: he's
3: in his grandpa era. Yeah.
2: Well, Kid's an athlete.
3: So obviously Keith Urban playing the Ally Community Concert this weekend. Have you met Keith? Have you hung out with Keith Urban?
2: I've met him a few times, but I haven't really hung out with him. So it'll be great to see him.
0: You gonna do any trick shots today?
2: You know, I might have to hit one off a good boy can today. My drink is really good.
0: Yeah, man. That's a John we know and love.
3: Yeah, come on now.
1: But I got to ask you quickly, do you have a stylist? Do you wake up in the morning and just style yourself?
2: No, hell, I just get up and do what I do.
1: I love it. I love your sense of style.
2: I learned one thing. I'm 60 years old. I could give two shits what I look like.
0: Yeah, man.
1: Oh, man. I love it.
2: I'm just happy to wake up.
0: Yeah, no doubt.
2: So come on out and watch us play. And I've got Boo Weekly on Friday at 11:30 off 10. Tim Petrovic. They're two of my best buddies out here. So
3: nice.
2: I'm not saying come out and watch me. I've been a little banged up, but come watch these guys. They're really good.
3: It's going to be a lot of great golf this weekend. Ally Challenge presented by McLaren. John Daly, thank you so much, buddy. Great talking to you.
2: You too.
3: John Daly, what a guy.
0: Yeah, he's one of my favorites, obviously.
1: I love him.
3: Ally Challenge presented by McLaren kicks off today. Let's give away front of stage for Keith Urban on Saturday. This is the Ally Community Concert.
0: Let's take caller 99 right now.
1: So everyone's got a chance to get through.
3: 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We want to put you front of stage for Keith Urban on Saturday. Good luck.

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0: on 5YZD. Somebody's going to be front of stage for this Keith Urban show, the Ally Community Concert on Saturday. Let's go to line five and get a winner. Good morning. Who's this?
1: Hi, this is Patty.
2: Patty, are you working right now or are you just goofing off?
1: I am on my way to walk in the door right now.
2: Oh, well, you got a job that starts late. That's nice.
1: It's retail.
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0: Yeah,
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And I don't know how to tell you this, but I'm one of them. It is a very, very niche ability, but I will tell you about it in just a few. New truck, big lift.

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had zero time to go to the grocery store this week, so I've been surviving on grilled cheese sandwiches. And I have to say, perfecting the grilled cheese to that perfect golden brown, like that really, it is an art. Most of the time, I just burn one side.

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0: 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Katie and Company. This morning in the studio, we got on the topic of what tool or accessory that you prefer to scrub with when you're in the shower. And I told my producer, Danielle, I can guess the generation you were born in based on what you prefer. So let's see if I can actually pull this off. Molly's on the phone. Molly, what is your scrubbing tool of choice when you're in the shower?
1: A washcloth.
0: Oh, that's easy. You're a baby boomer.
1: How did you know
0: that? Because it's what my parents use, and no matter how hard I try to present them with a more sanitary option, they don't want to hear about it. Like, boomers love a washcloth for use in the shower and the dishes, and I'm honestly not sure which one is more gross to me. Millennials, all about the loofah. And then Gen Z, they've got it figured out. They use those silicone scrubbers that can't grow bacteria. That's what I use.
1: I mean, what if you use just your hand to shower?
0: Well, in that case, you're a man. Doesn't matter the age. A woman would never. I love a first cast when the water's glass and the line starts to run.

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Did you know that Kane Brown is one of very few country artists who have a diamond certified song? We're going to talk about that today while he's hanging out on the Superstar Power Hour from 2 to 3, and we will play you that song, Heaven.

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1: Today we are mourning but also celebrating the incredible life and career of the wonderful woman that was Dolly Parton. More on that coming up in just a few.

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Just a reminder that if you are planning to visit Nashville, please make sure you shoot me a DM at Katie Neal on Instagram, because we'll give you a tour of the studio. Come hang out with us. We'll give you a goodie bag. If you're a first responder, I'll even put you on the air. That's at Katie Neal on Instagram.

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1: 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But first, we're going to play this one for you. 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
1: I don't know if you were looking at me or not. You probably smile like that all the time. I don't mean to bother you, but

Did you know that Kane Brown is one of very few country artists who have a certified diamond song? 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

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Neither one of us looking for three little words, unless those three words were do not disturb. Checkout was supposed to be noon, but we slept until 3:00.

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0: and Holly, brought to you by Margaritaville at Sea, an award-winning escape to an island state of mind. 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
1: Well, coming up in our country dirt, your dog could be going on tour with Dan and Shay. We're going to tell you how exactly. Also, we've got your shot to win tickets to go see Luke Combs at Ford Field next year, and your tickets to go see Trace Adkins. So it's all coming up.

0: Still to come, why did a woman sue her employer after working the easiest job of all time? Can we even call it a job? I don't think so.
1: I don't know, but if you were to give me this job, I would be thanking you. I would be sending you gift baskets and flower arrangements of how thankful I was.
0: I would not bring it up because no. I actually think she got away with something pretty crazy, and now she's asking for more.

0: So why is a woman suing her company after 20 years of working? What is the easiest job of all time? Basically, because she didn't do anything for 20 years.
1: They never assigned her any job, any work, and she did this for 20 years.
0: I don't understand how this is possible. She says that she's a French engineer. She said she went to work and never got assigned any responsibilities. And then 20 years later, she just says, you know what? This has taken an emotional toll on me, an emotional toll of isolation. It's become unbearable. And so I sued the company for workplace harassment by exclusion.
1: Please give me this sort of job.

0: and pay me engineering pay. That's what I want.
1: Dude, if you go to work for 20 years and don't do any work and still get paid for it, then you're not supposed to tell them that happened.
0: That's exactly right. And you know what? It's okay. I don't need any work friends. I'm an only child. I grew up by myself. I can totally be fine all on my own. Oh my God, the things that I would do if you would just pay me to do nothing. That would be amazing.
1: I think it's going to backfire.
0: She should be thanking them. I hope it backfires.
1: I think she's going to have to pay the company back. She's going to be like, dude, it's your fault for not going up to someone and going, hey, do you want to give me something to do today?
0: I got to find out where she works because I would like to put in my resume for her position.
1: Yeah,
0: now
1: I could
0: that,
1: do that
0: it is gone, right?
1: Pretty good
0: we
1: at
0: want
1: doing
0: her
1: nothing.
0: Job.

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15: Watching the accident along northbound M39 Southfield at 8 Mile Road. Left shoulder, left lane, now right lane, and right shoulders are blocked. Overnight construction starts tonight. This is southbound I-75 from Springwells to Schaefer. It will close at 9 p.m., reopening up for you bright and early 5 a.m. I'm Val Beery with traffic.
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0: YCD traffic.
22: Major overnight work is going to interrupt your plans. This is southbound I-75 from Springwell to Schaefer. It will close at 9 p.m. tonight. It'll reopen up for you bright and early at 5 a.m., but the entire project goes on through the end of the month. It includes the nearby entrance ramps, which will also be closed off, including the southbound I-75 ramps to the Ambassador Bridge and the Gordie Howe International Bridge. I'm Val Beard with traffic.
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0: Welcome to the summer of freedom. We've got this summer's

Hey, don't forget, coming up this Sunday night, Lauren Elena is going on the record. She's going to be talking about the stories behind all the songs on her new album, Stages. It's Lauren Elena on the record coming up Sunday night.

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4: Keeping an eye out on the accidents you're going to find along southbound M10, the Lodge at M8 Davidson is off to the right shoulder. There's also an accident along westbound I-696 just after Orchard Lake Road. That right shoulder is blocked. This comes with police on scene. I'm Val Beery with Traffic.
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0: So Emmett's been telling me that he wants to grow a mullet.
1: Oh, because your dad's kind of got a mullet-ish?
0: Kind of a little bit, but I don't think Katie's going to allow that to happen. But we were talking to a friend of ours who has, or his four-year-old had the biggest mullet of all time.
1: Okay.
0: And this kid was, the mom wanted it, and the mom was putting him in contests, for mullet contests for kids.
1: Was he winning mullet contests?
0: I think he probably could have, but he told me, and I felt bad actually, because I guess it wasn't his choice, but the four-year-old one night decided when dad fell asleep, he went and found the scissors, and he cut all his hair off because he's like, I don't want to look like this.
1: Really? So there's a kid, the kid that comes and helps us at our barn, he's 16, he's got a massive mullet, and he actually cut it, like it was super long, and he was like, yeah, I cut it, now it's a true mullet.

0: And I was like, maybe I don't understand what a true mullet is. He was just saying it was getting too long in the back. And I'm like, okay, it's still pretty long. Like, no, trust mullet, me, he's got a great mullet.
1: I don't think any mullet can be too long in the back.
0: That's what I was thinking. I'm like, dude, you're going to Billy Ray Cyrus that thing. Yeah, that's what I thought you were going to do with it.
1: More mullety the longer it gets in the back, I would say. I never stopped.

0: 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It's Luke Combs.
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0: I tell you something sad?
1: Yeah, I guess. I don't want to be sad.
0: I have two gift cards for massages that I have had. We're going on a year and a half. I'm amazed that these things are, thank God they have no expiry date. And I still have not used them yet. I've got to like figure this out. This is like an issue.
1: I have one of those too.
0: I could be so relaxed right now, but yeah, here I am. My shoulders are all like scrunchy and I'm stressed out because like I got them as like gifts, you know, like for Mother's Day and then for my birthday. And I'm like, okay, that's great. Haven't used them yet.
1: I got one. I got the same thing going on. And the reason is because it's kind of far now because we moved. So I'm like, well, I'm going to drive all the way back over to this other place to get a massage. I guess
0: I would drive anywhere to get a massage because I'm like, every day, I'm like, God, why am I so crickety? I'm like, like, I could almost, like, I remember one time I hired this personal trainer, and she was like, okay, you'll do squats. And then she goes, you could hear my one knee go, like, every time I moved it. She goes, is that your knee? And I was like, yeah. Like,
1: yeah, it's because you never got it fixed when you tore it.
0: Correct. I'm like, my knees are super crickety. Like, they're injured.
1: Yeah, the massage is not going to help that situation.
0: No.

0: friends.
1: So it looks like your dog could end up going on tour with Dan and Shay. Well, like, sort of. They are looking for some very specific photos, some videos, and yours could make the cut. We're going to tell you what they're looking for coming up next in our country dirt.

0: Robin Holly's Country Dirt.
1: Now that is filthy.
2: Okay, so Dan and Che have a brand new album out. It is called Young. And on that album, they have a song called Dogs in Our 20s. It sounds like this. Dogs.

And I have to be honest, I have not listened to the entire song because every time I start listening to it, I start getting teary-eyed. However, that's not going to stop me from putting up pictures of my dog, videos of my dog that I had in my 20s. His name was Doughboy. He was a Doberman. He was literally, I would say he's like my soulmate. So Dan and Shay have written the exact perfect song for the dogs that you had in your 20s. And now they're asking fans to post pictures, to post videos of the dogs that they had in their 20s with the hashtag dogs in our 20s. And those pictures and videos could end up on the video screens during their Young Tour, which kicks off September 11th. So get those videos, those pictures up of that dog that meant so much, your soulmate dog, and hashtag dogs in our 20s.

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1: Hey, Detroit. This is Keith Urban. Gonna be a loud,
0: hot summer. 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
21: We've got a new problem along westbound I-696. This is after M10 The Lodge. Left shoulder, left lane, center lane, now right shoulder are all blocked off. Continued overnight work kicks off tonight at 9 p.m. Southbound I-75 from Springwells to Schaefer will close then. It'll reopen up for you bright and early 5 a.m. tomorrow morning. The entire overnight project, by the way, is going to last us through the end of this month. I'm Val Beery with the traffic.
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You know, we love Lauren Elena and Shane Proffitt. They're going to be together live in Nashville. 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

0: Hey, we got another Hollywood preview review coming up in just a few minutes. This is where essentially we judge a book by its cover. They say not to do that, but we'll watch a trailer for a new movie, and then we'll let you know whether it's worth going to spend your money on or not.
1: I feel like, Rob, you're going to be really excited about this movie. Paw Patrol, the dino movie.
0: Why am I excited about it?
1: I was kind of being sarcastic. I feel like I already know your answer on this one, but give it a chance.
0: Okay, I'll give it a shot. Yep.
1: All right.

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0: This is Robin Holly's Hollywood Review.
1: It's a preview review, this time for the Paw Patrol movie. The Paw Patrol, well, it's called Paw Patrol the Dino Movie.
2: Okay, the Paw Patrol crash land on an island after a storm. They meet a stranded pup named Rex. And then Mayor Humdinger's mining triggers a volcano eruption, and they face their biggest rescue yet. What part of this don't you want to watch?
1: The only reason that I would want to watch this is because of the folks that are voices for these characters. Snoop Dogg, Terry Crews, those
2: Paris
1: guys are great.
2: Paris Hilton, Jennifer Hudson. I mean, because Island's kind of fun.
1: What about Paris Hilton says kids movie, though? I mean,
2: she's got kids. She's a mom now.
1: Well, I only know her from one thing on the internet.
2: Well,
1: it was very inappropriate.
2: We've known her entire life. We can't be judging on that. Okay. Listen to the movie preview.
3: If we're going into that jungle, we need to suit up for the job. Whatever this island throws at us, we'll be prepared.
2: Go. Okay. All right. What do you think?
1: I'm out. let me tell you why.
2: You have kids.
1: I know, but here's the thing. We have a 2.5-month-old, so he's not watching movies yet.
2: He doesn't care.
1: And Emmett is 7, and he is not into Paw Patrol anymore. He's like too old for it already.
2: Yeah, I think my son is too old for it too. But the graphics, like the cartoon quality is so good. In it, like, I'm always impressed at the Paw Patrol movies. I'm like, look how good this looks. So if I can convince my son, it's a yes for me.

0: We just had our Hollywood preview review just a few minutes ago, and coming up in our WTF headlines, we're going to find out which movie made it into those weird headlines.
1: And you know what? I'm in full support of this. And in fact, I think this is better than what we had for the preview review.

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1: This one says, now playing in movie theaters, 73 minutes of cat videos.
2: Just cat videos. You know, my favorite cat video is the little tiny kitten that's laying on its back, and you go, goochie, goochie, goo, and then the little kitten goes, like, looks at his face, and his little paws go out. You ever see that one?
1: I can't believe you expect me to know what this video is.
2: Oh, my God. It was like
1: a
2: viral cat. It's like a meme now. It's like the most favorite cat video. I'm going to

0: 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Maybe later on today.
1: This is one step closer.
0: What?
1: Again, to Idiocracy. Remember when they, in that movie when they go to the theater and they just watch a dude's butt for an hour and a half?
0: And it's kind of like that. It's just cats.
1: It's kind of similar, isn't it?

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12: Continued overnight work. This is a pretty big project. Southbound I-75 from Springwells to Schaefer will close at 9 p.m. tonight. It'll reopen up for you bright and early 5 a.m., but the entire overnight project is going to take us through the end of the month. Nearby exit ramps, I should tell you, are also closed off. This is including the southbound 75 ramps from Ambassador Bridge to the Gordie Howe International Bridge. I'm Val Beery with traffic.
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1: It's summer 2026.
0: Welcome to the summer of freedom. We've got this summer's

We're excited for Lauren Elena's brand new album. It's called Stages, and she's going to be here Sunday night going on the record with Odyssey, talking about the stories behind all those songs on the new album, Stages. So be listening. It's Lauren Elena on the record coming up Sunday night at 7.

0: We do have our last laugh coming up in just a few minutes. Justin McKinney is going to be our featured stand-up comedian also still to come. You have some work to do to up your Croc game compared to this guy.
1: I never claim to be the biggest lover of Crocs, okay? But I do love a Croc. I do love wearing it. But this guy takes it to the next level. We're going to tell you about him coming up. See

0: We've heard of people collecting shoes before. I know, you know, some people have a giant Nike shoes collections, which is kind of cool. But what about a Croc collection?
1: I mean, I guess you could collect them. They do those limited edition ones. Like Luke Combs has his own, you know, limited edition pair of Crocs. I think Shaboozy also did some Crocs. This guy's known as the Croc King. And guess how many pairs of Crocs he has?
0: 100.
1: 3,800.
0: What?
1: Isn't that insane? And by the way,

0: way, he started wearing Crocs because he did not have any shoe tying skills. Okay.
1: The guy can't even tie his shoes, but he's got enough money to buy 3,800 pairs of Crocs. How much money is that? That's a lot of money.
0: He was like, it is easier for me to make the money to buy the Crocs than it is to learn to tie some dang shoes.
1: This is the dumbest thing I've ever heard.
0: He wants to open up a Crocsium. It's going to be a Crocsium, which is all a museum of Crocs. And he's going to display the Crocs. It'll be Croc, Croc, Croc, Croc, Croc, Croc, Croc. Everybody.
1: I just feel like things keep getting dumber and dumber. On a

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16: Pretty serious overnight closure that's going to affect you. Southbound I-75 from Springwells to Schaefer will close at 9 p.m. tonight. Nearby entrance ramps will also close, including

0: southbound 75 ramps to the Ambassador Bridge and the Gordie Howe International Bridge. Now this construction knocks off at 5 a.m. The entire project, 9 p.m. to 5 a.m., will take us through the end of this month. I'm Val Beery with traffic.
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Last night I was breaking out my calendar, and because school for us starts right after Labor Day, and it's crazy how fast the summer just flies by. 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

0: It's the last laugh with Rob and Holly.
1: You know, times are tough, and Justin McKinney, this next stand-up comedian, is feeling it. And I don't know if I would be able to do this with my kid when it comes to the ice cream truck, but have you heard of this?
2: No, I haven't, but put your hands together for Justin McKinney on how he's saving a little money.
3: I gotta get creative, right? It's not easy, right? 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I'm feeling kind of guilty because my four-year-old heard the ice cream truck coming for the first time ever. He's like, Daddy, what's that? I'm like, that's a tornado warning. Get in the house. Get away from the window. You don't want to see it? That's glass. He's like, why do I hear kids screaming out there? Because they're in the tornado right now. That's why.

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4: YCD traffic.
5: Southbound I-75 from Springwells to Schaefer, big closure that happens at 9 p.m. It'll reopen up for you bright and early. 5 a.m. The entire project will take us through the end of the month. Nearby entrance ramps will also close. This includes southbound 75 ramps to the Ambassador Bridge and the Gordie Howe International Bridge. I'm Val Beery with traffic.
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10: All right, y'all, let's count down the seven biggest songs of the night. What do you say? We'll start with Chris Young and his latest. 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